0: 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No break.
1: As life goes on, I'm starting to learn more and more about responsibility. And I realize that everything I do is affecting the people.

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1: When your legs don't work like they used to before, and I can't sweep you off of your feet,